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6: A chance of evening thunderstorms. Some could produce gusty winds. I'm Ed McIntosh from Q2. Hit and miss showers and thunderstorms through the evening, and then mostly cloudy overnight. Tomorrow will start off in the mid-60s. Tomorrow, mostly sunny, highs up into the mid-90s, but a 40% chance of afternoon and evening showers and thunderstorms. 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
12: Another warm day with the risk of afternoon and evening showers and storms. I'm Ed McIntosh from Q2. We'll start off with more sunshine, warm up into the mid-90s. Increasing clouds bring a chance of afternoon and evening showers and storms, with wind being a big threat. Tomorrow, sunny and dry with a high in the upper 80s, mostly sunny on Tuesday and Wednesday. 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
9: Another warm day with the risk of afternoon and evening showers and storms. I'm Ed McIntosh from Q2. We'll start off with more sunshine, warm up into the mid-90s. Increasing clouds bring a chance of afternoon and evening showers and storms, with wind being a big threat. Tomorrow, sunny and dry with a high in the upper 80s. Mostly sunny on Tuesday and Wednesday. 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
9: Another warm day with the risk of afternoon and evening showers and storms. I'm Ed McIntosh from Q2. We'll start off with more sunshine, warm up into the mid-90s. Increasing clouds bring a chance of afternoon and evening showers and storms, with wind being a big threat. Tomorrow, sunny and dry with a high in the upper 80s. Mostly sunny on Tuesday and Wednesday. You can't sleep because the house won't cool down, and opening a window means smoke, pollen, and wind. 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
17: Another warm day with the risk of afternoon and evening showers and storms. I'm Ed McIntosh from Q2. We'll start off with more sunshine, warm up into the mid-90s. Increasing clouds bring a chance of afternoon and evening showers and storms, with wind being a big threat. Tomorrow, sunny and dry with a high in the upper 80s, mostly sunny on Tuesday and Wednesday. 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
6: Another warm day with the risk of afternoon and evening showers and storms. I'm Ed McIntosh from Q2. We'll start off with more sunshine, warm up into the mid-90s, increasing clouds bring a chance of afternoon and evening showers and storms, with wind being a big threat. Tomorrow, sunny and dry with a high in the upper 80s, mostly sunny on Tuesday and Wednesday. 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
8: Another warm day with the risk of afternoon and evening showers and storms. I'm Ed McIntosh from Q2. We'll start off with more sunshine, warm up into the mid-90s. Increasing clouds bring a chance of afternoon and evening showers and storms, with wind being a big threat. Tomorrow, sunny and dry with a high in the upper 80s, mostly sunny on Tuesday and Wednesday. 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
5: Another warm day with the risk of afternoon and evening showers and storms. I'm Ed McIntosh from Q2. We'll start off with more sunshine, warm up into the mid-90s. Increasing clouds bring a chance of afternoon and evening showers and storms, with wind being a big threat. Tomorrow, sunny and dry with a high in the upper 80s, mostly sunny on Tuesday and Wednesday. You can't sleep because the house won't cool down, and opening a window means smoke, pollen, and wind. 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
8: Another warm day with the risk of afternoon and evening showers and storms. I'm Ed McIntosh from Q2. We'll start off with more sunshine, warm up into the mid-90s. Increasing clouds bring a chance of afternoon and evening showers and storms, with wind being a big threat. Tomorrow, sunny and dry with a high in the upper 80s, mostly sunny on Tuesday and Wednesday. 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
11: Another warm day with the risk of afternoon and evening showers and storms. I'm Ed McIntosh from Q2. We'll start off with more sunshine, warm up into the mid-90s. Increasing clouds bring a chance of afternoon and evening showers and storms, with wind being a big threat. Tomorrow, sunny and dry with a high in the upper 80s, mostly sunny on Tuesday and Wednesday. 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
8: Another warm day with the risk of afternoon and evening showers and storms. I'm Ed McIntosh from Q2. We'll start off with more sunshine, warm up into the mid-90s. Increasing clouds bring a chance of afternoon and evening showers and storms, with wind being a big threat. Tomorrow, sunny and dry with a high in the upper 80s, mostly sunny on Tuesday and Wednesday. 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
2: Another warm day with the risk of afternoon and evening showers and storms. I'm Ed McIntosh from Q2. We'll start off with more sunshine, warm up into the mid-90s. Increasing clouds bring a chance of afternoon and evening showers and storms, with wind being a big threat. Tomorrow, sunny and dry with a high in the upper 80s. Mostly sunny on Tuesday and Wednesday. 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
16: Another warm day with the risk of afternoon and evening showers and storms. I'm Ed McIntosh from Q2. We'll start off with more sunshine, warm up into the mid-90s. Increasing clouds bring a chance of afternoon and evening showers and storms, with wind being a big threat. Tomorrow, sunny and dry with a high in the upper 80s, mostly sunny on Tuesday and Wednesday.
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12: Another warm day with the risk of afternoon and evening showers and storms. I'm Ed McIntosh from Q2. We'll start off with more sunshine, warm up into the mid-90s. Increasing clouds bring a chance of afternoon and evening showers and storms, with wind being a big threat. Tomorrow, sunny and dry with a high in the upper 80s. Mostly sunny on Tuesday and Wednesday. You can't sleep because the house won't cool down, and opening a window means smoke, pollen, and wind. 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
13: Another warm day with the risk of afternoon and evening showers and storms. I'm Ed McIntosh from Q2. We'll start off with more sunshine, warm up into the mid-90s. Increasing clouds bring a chance of afternoon and evening showers and storms, with wind being a big threat. Tomorrow, sunny and dry with a high in the upper 80s. Mostly sunny on Tuesday and Wednesday. 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
8: Another warm day with the risk of afternoon and evening showers and storms. I'm Ed McIntosh from Q2. We'll start off with more sunshine, warm up into the mid-90s. Increasing clouds bring a chance of afternoon and evening showers and storms, with wind being a big threat. Tomorrow, sunny and dry with a high in the upper 80s, mostly sunny on Tuesday and Wednesday. 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
11: Another warm day with the risk of afternoon and evening showers and storms. I'm Ed McIntosh from Q2. We'll start off with more sunshine, warm up into the mid-90s. Increasing clouds bring a chance of afternoon and evening showers and storms, with wind being a big threat. Tomorrow, sunny and dry with a high in the upper 80s, mostly sunny on Tuesday and Wednesday. 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
2: Another warm day with the risk of afternoon and evening showers and storms. I'm Ed McIntosh from Q2. We'll start off with more sunshine, warm up into the mid-90s. Increasing clouds bring a chance of afternoon and evening showers and storms, with wind being a big threat. Tomorrow, sunny and dry with a high in the upper 80s. Mostly sunny on Tuesday and Wednesday. 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
12: Another warm day with the risk of afternoon and evening showers and storms. I'm Ed McIntosh from Q2. We'll start off with more sunshine, warm up into the mid-90s, increasing clouds bring a chance of afternoon and evening showers and storms, with wind being a big threat. Tomorrow, sunny and dry with a high in the upper 80s, mostly sunny on Tuesday and Wednesday. 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
15: Another warm day with the risk of afternoon and evening showers and storms. I'm Ed McIntosh from Q2. We'll start off with more sunshine, warm up into the mid-90s. Increasing clouds bring a chance of afternoon and evening showers and storms, with wind being a big threat. Tomorrow, sunny and dry with a high in the upper 80s. Mostly sunny on Tuesday and Wednesday. 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

1059. Coming to you from the Goldsmith Gallery Jeweler Studio, I am Michael Mann. I gotta tell you, I really don't like it when it's this hot. 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

0: 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That is Kiss and Rock and Roll All Night. I am Michael May. You know, every home starts with a good foundation, and a good foundation starts at the bottom. 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
10: Another warm day with the risk of afternoon and evening showers and storms. I'm Ed McIntosh from Q2. We'll start off with more sunshine, warm up into the mid-90s. Increasing clouds bring a chance of afternoon and evening showers and storms, with wind being a big threat. Tomorrow, sunny and dry with a high in the upper 80s. Mostly sunny on Tuesday and Wednesday. 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

classic hits, my 105.9. I am Michael May, taking a look at entertainment. David Letterman recently ripped CBS for firing Stephen Colbert over complaints about unrelenting late-night partisanship. Now, in the past, I, too, have roasted Jimmy Kimmel for whining and crying. But Monday night, he was cheerful, hilarious, and masculine. Then I realized it was Rosie O'Donnell hosting.

0: hits my 105.9. That's Bob Seger and the Silver Bullet Band and Hollywood Nights. I am Michael May. 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

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I gotta ask, if you can't trust convenience store crack, what can you trust?

0: Classic Hits, my 105.9. That's Kenny Loggins and Footloose. I am Michael May. You know, summertime is funner time. That's right. And there are a lot of fun reasons to get yourself crystallized. 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In the Queen of Hearts Guard Room at the Crystal, you can play Texas Hold'em in Omaha with Yami and her crew. 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
0: Classic Hits, my 105.9. Weather calls for mostly cloudy skies tonight with a 50% chance of showers and thunderstorms. It'll be becoming mostly sunny tomorrow. Winds will be southwesterly at 5 to 10 miles an hour through the period. Low tonight, 63. Tomorrow's high, 89 degrees.
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5: Another warm day with the risk of afternoon and evening showers and storms. I'm Ed McIntosh from Q2. We'll start off with more sunshine, warm up into the mid-90s. Increasing clouds bring a chance of afternoon and evening showers and storms, with wind being a big threat. Tomorrow, sunny and dry with a high in the upper 80s, mostly sunny on Tuesday and Wednesday. 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

0: Classic Hits, my 105.9. I am Michael Mann. You know, summer driving season is just about to wind up, and you know what that means? That means fall and winter driving seasons are on the way, and that means ice and snow on the road sometimes. So now's the time, while we still have good weather, to get your transportation situation all in shape for the fall and winter driving that's on the way. 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

Classic Hits, My 105.9. I am Michael May, and all the smoke we've had lately seems to be clearing up now. In fact, the air quality index looks pretty good. So, go ahead and breathe every time you get the chance.

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0: my 105.9. That's the Rolling Stones and Honky Tonk Women. I am Michael May. 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In the Queen of Hearts Guard Room, you can play Texas Hold'em in Omaha with Yummy and her crew. 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
8: Classic hits, my 105.9 weather calls for mostly cloudy skies tonight with a 50% chance of showers and thunderstorms. It'll be becoming mostly sunny tomorrow. Winds will be southwesterly at 5 to 10 miles an hour through the period. Low tonight, 63. Tomorrow's high, 89 degrees.
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KWMY Joliet Billings from the Goldsmith Gallery Jewelers Studio. 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

It's my 105.9 coming to you from the Goldsmith Gallery Jewelers Studio. I am Michael May, and I see that ICE agents will now be equipped with electric gloves that emit a 380-volt shock. Now, that can be dangerous. My sources tell me that one ICE agent ended up in the hospital after he logged into Pornhub.

0: Classic Hits, my 105.9. That is the Police and Roxanne. I'm Michael Maine. You know, summer driving season is a great time for us to get out and enjoy all this beautiful Montana scenery. But you know what's coming? Fall and winter driving season, when driving gets a little tougher because we have to deal with some ice and some snow. Well, here's what you do to get ready for all that. 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
13: A chance of showers and thunderstorms that may turn severe. I'm Ed McIntosh from Q2. Through the evening hours, a chance of storms that could produce strong winds, heavy rain, and hail aren't out of the question either. Overnight temperatures drop to the low 60s. Tomorrow, mostly sunny, upper 80s with some patchy smoke, and more 80s for Tuesday. 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

1059. I am Michael May, taking a look back in history. Netflix is airing a four-part documentary series titled American Manhunt. It's about the 1995 O.J. Simpson murder trial. It features new interviews, plus the racial and cultural impact of the trial. O.J. died from cancer 2 years ago, and a jury found the cancer not guilty.

0: Classic Hits, my 105.9. That's Peter Frampton and Show Me the Way. I am Michael May, showing you the way to maximize your summer fun. Just get yourself crystallized. How do you get crystallized? It is so easy. You just head for the place where the one-word mission statement is fun, the Crystal Lounge downtown. Lots of ways to get crystallized. In the Queen of Hearts card room, you can play Texas Hold'em in Omaha with Yami and her crew. Now, that's the friendliest poker game in Billings, so you won't find rude and vulgar behavior there. And in the Crystal Casino, you can slide up to a fun machine and start winning. And remember, you can win bonus jackpots worth hundreds every single day. And the Crystal has Billings' best karaoke every single night of the year, beginning at 9. 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

My 105.9. I am Michael May. Let's take a look now at celebrity news. It looks like Post Malone is engaged. Photos on Instagram last week show that the 31-year-old pop star was with his girlfriend Christy Lee, and she now has a huge diamond on her finger. They'll have something old, something new, something borrowed, and something blue. And that's just his face tattoos.

0: Hits my 105.9. That is Def Leppard. I'm Michael May. 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
11: Classic hits, my 105.9. Weather calls for mostly cloudy skies tonight. There's a 50% chance of showers and thunderstorms tonight. It'll be becoming mostly sunny tomorrow. Winds will be southwesterly at 5 to 10 miles an hour through the period. Low tonight, 63. Tomorrow's high, 89 degrees.
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I'm Michael Mann. I just had a kind of a strange thought. I wonder why there's never been a teenage televangelist faith healer who cured acne.

0: 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That's Phil Collins, and In the Air Tonight. I am Michael May. 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
13: A chance of showers and thunderstorms that may turn severe. I'm Ed McIntosh from Q2. Through the evening hours, a chance of storms that could produce strong winds, heavy rain, and hail aren't out of the question either. Overnight temperatures drop to the low 60s. Tomorrow, mostly sunny, upper 80s with some patchy smoke, and more 80s for Tuesday. You can't sleep because the house won't cool down, and opening a window means smoke, pollen, and wind. 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

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Hi, I'm Michael May. Checking sports news. A survey found that 4 in 10 men think they could qualify for the Olympics. And I do, too. I mean, I could qualify if the categories included running up bills and jumping to conclusions.

0: Hits, my 105.9. That's Journey and Separate Ways. I am Michael May. 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

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A finely tuned, well-oiled machine. And my mouth is a monkey wrench.

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0: Hits, my 105.9. That's Elton John and Kiki D and Don't Go Breaking My Heart. I'm Michael May. 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
0: Classic hits, my 105.9 weather calls for mostly cloudy skies tonight with a 50% chance of showers and thunderstorms. It'll be becoming mostly sunny tomorrow. Winds will be southwesterly at 5 to 10 miles an hour through the period. Low tonight, 63. Tomorrow's high, 89 degrees. That's it for the Michael May Show today. And I don't know if you were aware of this, but I do all of my own stunts on this show.
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4: A chance of showers and thunderstorms that may turn severe. I'm Ed McIntosh from Q2. Through the evening hours, a chance of storms that could produce strong winds, heavy rain, and hail aren't out of the question either. Overnight temperatures drop to the low 60s. Tomorrow, mostly sunny, upper 80s with some patchy smoke, and more 80s for Tuesday. 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